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8: This is a paid political advertisement by the campaign to elect Adeline Clark. Frank Self. Sir Chairman.
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17: Getting your heart broken can be really rough. It'll happen to most of us at some point in our lives. It's not just an emotional experience, it's a physical one too. Often described as getting the wind knocked out of you, a knot in your stomach, trouble sleeping. I recently spoke about this with Dr. Yoram Yovil, a psychiatrist and neuroscientist. He was on my podcast, Chasing Life. Now, he told me heartbreak doesn't have to last forever. And while your inclination might be to withdraw, isolate, and shut down, it's often the opposite of what supports healing. One of the things that helps us the most is reconnecting to other people you love. And the reverse is also true, he said. If someone you care about is struggling, don't give up on them. You hold the power to comfort loved ones that are in deep physical or emotional distress. I'm Dr. Sanjay Gupta, helping you live a better life.
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0: 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We're going to encourage your soul, make you laugh, make you think about Jesus, and hear some great gospel music.
1: 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How about
0: that? 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
9: You and I have never met, but I'm willing to bet that there is something you would like to do, but you feel like you can't, that it's too hard, that you don't deserve it. A colleague of mine recently told me about this new book called Brave Shift, 30 Mindset Changes to Transform Your Life. It's written by a woman named Michelle Carrer. Carrer says the one thing most people forget when they set a goal is to attach a reason to it. Having that reason is big, because when you don't want to do something that's necessary to reach your goal, you can go back to your reason to find the motivation you need. Try to frame your goal as something you want to achieve, as opposed to being a bad part of yourself that you want to change. That will make you more likely to succeed, as will asking for help. All of us need it. And it makes people feel good to help you achieve your goals. I'm Dr. Sanjay Gupta, helping you live a better life.
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3: 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Pastor Anthony D. Kimbrough Sr. and Lady Diane Kimbrough are the honorees. 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

0: I'm Dr. Charlie Williams. The recent move by the Supreme Court has everything to do with race and democracy. If you are 18 years of age and above, a U.S. citizen, it is imperative that you vote. There has been too much bloodshed, lynching, and marching for our civil rights. 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
9: You know, one of the weirder things I've seen on social media lately is parents feeding their babies butter, like whole sticks of butter. They swear that it helps them feel fuller after meals and get a good night's sleep, among other things. There's actually something to this. You know, butter is full of fat, which a rapidly growing infant needs, but eating butter all the time results in, quote, boxing out other important nutrients they need as well. Spokesperson for the Academy of Nutrition and Dietetics told us she recommends half a teaspoon to a teaspoon melted and then added to a puree. Or as they get older, you can drizzle oil or melted butter over cooked vegetables, she told us. We never say just give butter by itself, and it's not the only source of fat she would recommend. Avocados, hummus, fish, they are great sources of fat as well, and also great foods to introduce. I'm Dr. Sanjay Gupta, helping you live a better life.
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0: Hey, Mobile, this is Gerald Alvin, and if you didn't know, now you know. WGOK HD2 is the spot to be at.
1: I thought I never would have made it. I don't think they gonna believe me. I know the devil really hated the day I let the spirit lead me. See, back then I was hungry. Satan found a way to feed me. I made changes for the best, and for the people really

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10: Sometimes you can tell a lot about what someone wants to do offline by looking at what they do online. Let me tell you about Pinterest's first parenting trend report. Pinterest is a huge platform. They have 600 million monthly users, 80 billion searches per month. The report found a shift from the iPad kid era to now, when parents are actually more interested in real-world adventures and hands-on activities. The Global Trends and Insights lead at Pinterest told us, families are thoughtfully designing childhoods rooted in creativity, intention, and meaningful experiences. One psychologist we spoke to said he sees this as a reflection of parents' desire to build core capacities in their children. Resilience, curiosity, self-regulation, empathy. These things don't grow automatically, but are built through lived experience. I'm Dr. Sanjay Gupta, helping you live a better life.

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10: Getting your heart broken can be really rough. 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It's not just an emotional experience, it's a physical one too. Often described as getting the wind knocked out of you, a knot in your stomach, trouble sleeping. I recently spoke about this with Dr. Yoram Yovel, a psychiatrist and neuroscientist. He was on my podcast, Chasing Life. Now, he told me heartbreak doesn't have to last forever. And while your inclination might be to withdraw, isolate, and shut down, it's often the opposite of what supports healing. One of the things that helps us the most is reconnecting to other people you love. And the reverse is also true, he said. If someone you care about is struggling, don't give up on them. You hold the power to comfort loved ones that are in deep physical or emotional distress. I'm Dr. Sanjay Gupta, helping you live a better life.
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1: I'm Attorney Everett West, working to be your Democratic United States Senator. 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I'm a past judge, prosecutor, and public defender. 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I'm an HBCU graduate, a member of the Divine Nine, a Prince Hall affiliated member. Let's make history, Alabama. On May 19th, vote Everett West as your Democratic United States Senator.
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3: I'm Dr. Charlie Williams. 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
5: A better life with Dr. Sanjay Gupta.
6: We are finally starting to learn more things we can do to keep our brains sharp as we age. A lot of people think crossword puzzles or Sudoku might do the trick, but the science doesn't really bear that out. What one recent study found, though, was that a certain type of brain training seems to have a significant impact on cognition as we get older. It wasn't memory or even problem-solving tasks that moved the needle. It was an interactive computerized game that tested the ability to recognize two separate images in faster and faster sequences. It's what we call a task of divided attention, in which you don't have a conscious strategy on how to improve. That's according to the study's lead author. You're just trying to do the best you can to figure out how to divide your attention. Now, the game in this study was called Double Decision. If you want to find it and try it out yourself. I'm Dr. Sanjay Gupta, helping you live a better life.
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0: I'm Attorney Everett West, working to be your Democratic United States Senator. This seat is being vacated by Tommy Tuberville. The Department of Government Efficiency cuts hurt Alabama veterans. It hurt our veterans' health care need. It also hurt health care for our rural Alabamians. I want to stand up for Alabamians. On May 19th, vote Everett West as your Democratic United States Senator.
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5: When it comes to the myriad reasons people don't get enough exercise, psychologist Diana Hill has heard them all. She's the author of a new book with a great title, I Know I Should Exercise, But. On a recent episode of my podcast, Chasing Life, Hill told me the number one reason people don't exercise is because they don't feel like they have enough time. She told us that she encourages people she works with to shift from an either-or mindset to a both-and mindset. Hill herself uses time at her son's baseball game to walk around the field cheering him on instead of sitting on the sidelines. She also recommends setting up your space at home, at work, in the car to facilitate movement. So every night before I go to bed, I lay out my workout clothes next to my bathroom sink so they are waiting there for me as a good reminder. I'm Dr. Sanjay Gupta, helping you live a better life.
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0: Hello, I'm State Representative Adeline Clark, humbly asking you to go to the polls on May 19th to vote for me. Experience matters in Montgomery. That's how I was able to get Alabama's Equal Pay Law passed and a law that created the corporation that's building beautiful new affordable homes in Africatown. Vote for proven leadership that listens and has the courage to put people over their own political interest. Re-elect Adeline Clark for House District 97 Representative on May 19th.
1: This is a paid political advertisement by the campaign to elect Adeline Clark. Frank Self. Sir Chairman.
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1: I gotta be honest, I don't know. This time I don't have the answers. 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
2: I'm Attorney Everett West, working to be your Democratic United States Senator. 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I'm an HBCU graduate, a member of the Divine Nine, a Prince Hall affiliated member. 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

0: Good morning, good people. It's Get Up Mornings. I'm Erica Campbell, loving Jesus and loving you on this terrific Tuesday, May the 19th. And I hope you are up and ready to have the best day ever. Hey, team, good morning.
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0: Thank you, Griff. Coming up this hour, the Faith Walk, the birthday shout-outs, 11 minutes after the hour, Sybil Wilkes will give us the five things we need to know. But first, let us pray. Cheryl, would you mind praying for us today?
3: I don't mind praying at all. Let's go. God, thank you so much for who you are today. Thank you. Thank you. Thank you for being our God, for directing us. Thank you for this season of our life. We see your hand all in it, and we glorify you, Father. We're so grateful for all the things that you're doing for us, all the doors that you are opening. We're praying now, Father, that you use us today during this show. We ask God that you empower us to give wisdom, to laugh, to share, and to do all the things that's needed for those who are listening this morning. We thank you now for it. In Jesus' name we pray. Amen and amen.
0: Amen. Amen and amen. Music on the way from Zacardi Cortez, Ja'Kalen Carr, and Lachey Knox. Here's Josh Copeland with Nobody But Jesus on Get Up Mornings.

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If Rance Adams here, he'd say, I need you to work it out. 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

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Can y'all hear me say that?

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1: All right, Sybil's back with what we need to know today. Good morning, Sybil.
2: It's Sybil Wilkes with what we need to know. Georgia, Alabama, Kentucky, Pennsylvania, and other states are heading to the polls today for highly anticipated midterm primary elections. In Georgia, former Atlanta Mayor Keisha Lance Bottoms currently leads a crowded Democratic gubernatorial field, though observers warn this race may be headed to a runoff. And the state's Republican primary features a fierce battle to determine who will challenge Democratic Senator John Ossoff in a pivotal November showdown. The sports world is mourning the loss of broadcasting icon Charlie Neal, who passed away last week at the age of 80. As a legendary play-by-play announcer for Black Entertainment Television, Mr. Neal spent decades bringing well-deserved dignity and national visibility to HBCU athletics. His deeply respected voice and insightful commentary permanently transformed how Black college sports were presented, turning rivalry weekends into celebrated cultural milestones. Thank you, sir. Our CPA to the stars, Katrina Kraft, the financial expert, warns entrepreneurs that focusing entirely on a positive mindset will not automatically build long-term wealth. Many high-earning business owners still face severe financial pressure simply because they lack a concrete strategy to protect their growing revenue. To bridge this expensive gap, leaders must implement proactive financial systems that optimize cash flow and actively reduce those heavy tax liabilities. How about something from the good news file? WNBA icon Lisa Leslie is making history as the first female athlete honored with a permanent bronze statue outside Los Angeles's Crypto.com Arena. The Los Angeles Sparks announced the monument will be officially unveiled in Star Plaza this September. This will place her alongside iconic city sports royalty. I'm Sybil Wilkes. Be informed. Be empowered.
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4: Good morning, everybody. The NBA playoffs are turned all the way up. Wembanyama just gave us one for the history books in Game 1 of the Western Conference Finals. He dropped a monster 41 points and 24 rebounds to lead San Antonio over OKC 122-115 in a double overtime. And baby, when it mattered most, he shut the whole building down with a nasty and-one dunk over Chet Holmgren in OT. Yeah, that boy is different. Now, tonight, the East takes center stage as the Cleveland Cavs head to Madison Square Garden to battle the New York Knicks in Game 1 of the Eastern Conference Finals. Tip-off goes down at 8 p.m. Eastern, and you already know New York is going to be rocking. Now, in NFL news, Aaron Rodgers is officially back to work. The 42-year-old quarterback hit the field for the Steelers OTAs after signing a brand new one-year deal with Pittsburgh. He says he's focused, healthy, and ready to chase another ring in the black and gold. That's your quick sports minute. I'm Shawnee Scott. Now, here's Cheryl with the birthdays.
5: Thank you, Shawnee. If you're celebrating your birthday, you're celebrating today with Grace Jones. You're celebrating with Michael Shea. Kevin Garnett, his birthday is today. And born today, Malcolm X, Lorraine Hansberry. I got a special birthday shout out to Kadena Savage and my cousin, Caitlin Mims. And if it's your birthday, well, birthday shout outs are coming up in 15 minutes. That's your chance on Get Up Mornings with Erica Campbell.
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6: 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I want to stand up for Alabamians. 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
21: We are finally starting to learn more things we can do to keep our brains sharp as we age. A lot of people think crossword puzzles or Sudoku might do the trick, but the science doesn't really bear that out. What one recent study found, though, was that a certain type of brain training seems to have a significant impact on cognition as we get older. It wasn't memory or even problem-solving tasks that moved the needle. It was an interactive computerized game that tested the ability to recognize two separate images in faster and faster sequences. It's what we call a task of divided attention, in which you don't have a conscious strategy on how to improve. That's according to the study's lead author. You're just trying to do the best you can to figure out how to divide your attention. Now, the game in this study was called Double Decision. If you want to find it and try it out yourself. I'm Dr. Sanjay Gupta, helping you live a better life.
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0: the valley, out of the storm, out of the grave. You won't repeat a battle, you won't repeat a battle, but he already, already won. 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He already broke through. He did it, did it.
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3: All right, good people. It is time for the Faith Walk of the day. And, you know, in light of people asking, are things still a sin? I don't know who, you know, cancels out sins and says it's no longer a sin. I don't know who do that, which is all under the grace. But I digress. Today, I want to ask y'all, do y'all still be lying? People still be lying for no reason. Y'all still got longstanding lies in your family? Like, you ain't told nobody that ain't they mama or that ain't they daddy? Y'all still be doing that? Man, why? Why y'all lying? Lying lips are an abomination to the Lord, though, and those who act faithfully are his delight. The Bible still talks about lying, y'all. Truthful lips endure forever, but a lying tongue is but for a moment. You're going to lose your life over a lie. This is what I read. I don't know what you read, but I tell my kids, we can deal with the truth. We can't even deal with a lie. A lie will send me to the moon. You're getting in all kind of trouble for lying. But for the truth, we can process the truth. You know, I come from a generation where certain things that it was just secrets in the family. Certain things we just didn't know. We don't talk about that. Someone said, don't talk about that. I'm like, why do people? I don't get that. And I know that I'm not making light of it, but I know it's a big deal for some families. Certain things they just don't talk about. Like, remember that cartoon, We Don't Talk About Bruno? Yeah, y'all just got certain family members y'all just don't talk about for whatever they've done, for whatever reason. People have been, you know, cast out of their family for all kinds of things, and then you just don't talk about them anymore. I don't think God is pleased, y'all. I don't think lying about where they went or what they did. Oh, no, he just moved away. No, he didn't. He's in jail. Can't we just tell the truth? You know what I mean? Like, just tell the truth. Who are you lying to? What you lying for? Who are you protecting? Who is the lie protecting? What it says is you are a liar. You're not going to call yourself a liar. No one wants to call themselves a liar, but tell the truth. Tell the truth in your life. Tell the truth with your family. Tell the truth with yourself. Tell the truth. Speak your truth in love. You can speak it in love. You really can. But lying? For who? For why? For what? Tell the truth. Easier said than done, because some things that you admit will be shameful. Some will be hurtful. Some will break people's heart. Yes, I know. But I think there's still a way to tell the truth, especially if we know we're not supposed to be lying. All right. The simple one. I love you so much. That's the Faith Walk of the day. Y'all quit all that lying out there. All right. Love you, not mean it. Now it's birthday shout out time. 877-242-2426. 877-242-2426. It's Get Up Mornings. Give us a call.
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17: So-called superagers, they are an enviable segment of the population. People who are older than 80, whose brains function like someone a fraction of their age. It's true, a lot of these people have genetics on their side, but more and more research is bearing out the idea that people who practice good brain health also slow their cognitive decline. Dr. Richard Isaacson, a pioneer in the Alzheimer's space, told us that, quote, his studies have found lifestyle changes including diet, exercise, reducing stress, and optimizing sleep, along with managing vascular risk factors with certain medications, can actually help grow brain areas and also reduce telltale signs of Alzheimer's, such as tau tangles and amyloid plaques. What else helps? Staying social, surrounding yourself with family and friends, and maybe even volunteering for a real sense of purpose. I'm Dr. Sanjay Gupta, helping you live a better life.
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5: What
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8: Yes, good morning, everybody. This is Benita Barringer, calling from Huntersville, North Carolina, and I'm calling to say happy belated birthday to my classmate, Beverly Crawford. She celebrated it on yesterday. Beverly, I love you, but God loves you more, and everybody in the Get Up

0: children, parents, siblings, family, friends, also himself, Pastor Antonio Black, and the Green Hill Missionary Baptist Church family. Thank you all for what all you are doing and continue to be blessed.
1: My name is Spring Hawkins-Scott. I'm from Warrington, Virginia. And my shout out is a shout of thanks to God above for blessing me to step into my 74th birthday.
2: I'm Richard Williams. I'm calling from Florida, and I want to give a shout out to my granddaughter, Carly, and to my daughter, Spangeria. Happy birthday. Thank you. Pops, love y'all.
3: Okay, my name is Jackie. I'm calling from Virginia, and my birthday shout out is for my daughter, Jamae. Her birthday is today. Happy birthday, Jamae. I know you're not hearing this right now, but I hope you hear it. Thank you, thank you, thank you for being the daughter that you are to me, for being all that you have been to me over the years. I wish you a happy, happy, happy birthday. I hope you're enjoying your day. I hope you will enjoy your day. And I love you. Happy, happy, happy birthday, Jamae.
4: My name is Shemetta. I'm calling from Charlotte, North Carolina. And my shout out is to my aunt, Latanya Lloyd.
5: Good morning. This is Elora from Jacksonville, Florida. I want to give a big happy birthday to my granddaughter, Samia, who turned 6 years old today. God bless you and happy birthday.
6: All right. My name is Kimberly Howard. I'm calling from Columbus, Ohio. My birthday shout out is to my son, Stephen Howard. He's turning 32 years old today. Happy birthday, Steve-o. Mommy loves you.
7: Happy birthday, everybody. Thank you so much for sharing your birthday love this morning. We got any more birthdays in the Get Up Church?
8: I got to say happy birthday to this brother, Chris Etheridge. Chris Etheridge used to come get me and take me to New Mercy's and Mesa, and I would be like, I ain't got a ride, and I ain't got it. And he would come get me, and he just loved on me and made sure I was a proper member. 24 years later, Chris, love you, dog.
7: Nice, nice. Proper member is so funny. Like a proper member? I don't know.
9: Proper, like a fake member?
7: Like a fake member? You're a fake member?
9: I got a birthday.
8: She's okay, still mad about that fake Israel. Cousin and fake.
9: Right. And Israel Houghton's birthday is today as well.
7: Well, happy birthday, everybody. Thank you for sharing the love. Stick around. We got more on the way. It's Get Up Mornings.
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13: 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I have known Representative Sam Jones for 60 years. I worked with Sam Jones when he was mayor of Mobile for 2 terms in recruiting industry, creating jobs, and supporting public education in Mobile County. 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
12: A better life with Dr. Sanjay Gupta.
13: In recent years, scientists have really dialed up the urgency to understand PFAS, sometimes referred to as forever chemicals because of how long they take to break down. The latest study found these chemicals may be aging men in their 50s and 60s a bit faster than men who are younger or older or women of any age. Experts we talked to said the accumulation of PFAS may lower testosterone levels in men, impair sperm quality, and increase risks of testicular and kidney cancer. Women, it seems, just seem to be able to clear PFAS faster. Now, whether you're a man or a woman, trying to limit your exposure is a great idea. Three ways to do that. Filter your drinking water. 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I'm Dr. Sanjay Gupta, helping you live a better life.
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0: I'm Dr. Charlie Williams. The recent move by the Supreme Court has everything to do with race and democracy. If you are 18 years of age and above, a U.S. citizen, it is imperative that you vote. There has been too much bloodshed, lynching, and marching for our civil rights. 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

0: Good morning, good morning, good morning. It's Get Up Mornings. I'm Erica Campbell, loving Jesus and loving you. All right, y'all, coming up this hour, I'll have an Erica-ism 11 minutes after the hour. Sybil Wilkes will give you the five things you need to know, and then Griff will cap things off with the joys and concerns. But first, he got a message for us. Go ahead, Griff.
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0: Thank you, kind sir. We got music on the way from Kirk Franklin, J.J. Harrison, and Ernest Pugh. Here's my song, Trust and Obey, on Get Up Mornings. What's that?

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0: right, Sybil Wilkes Live is brought to you by Urban One, One Vote. 2026 is here, and we are officially in primary season. 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Sybil Wilkes is in the building. Welcome, Sybil.
1: Good morning. Good morning. The one woman band. Good morning.
0: Thank you. Listen, Sybil is live with the five things you need to know. And in today's newsletter, Sybil, the Tuesday primary races to watch are in Georgia, Alabama, Kentucky, and Pennsylvania. Tell us a little bit about that.
1: So voters in Alabama, Georgia, Idaho, Kentucky, Oregon, and Pennsylvania heading to the polls today for the highly anticipated midterm primary elections. In Georgia, the former Atlanta mayor, Keisha Lance Bottoms, currently leads a crowded Democratic governor's field, though observers warn that race may be headed to a runoff. That's going to be interesting. And in the state's Republican primary, it's a fierce battle to determine who will challenge the Democratic Senator John Ossoff, who is running without any challengers in the November showdown. I mentioned Georgia because we have a lot of listeners there, and people are very interested. But I'm telling you, watch out for Kentucky and Pennsylvania, as well as Alabama as well. And a lot of these states do not have the House, the congressional races listed on the ballot, because, as you know, there's been all this redistricting going on, and that will happen at another time.
0: Wow, this redistricting thing got me so unnerved, I gotta tell you. Also in the newsletter, and we've talked about him, we've had him on the show, but rest in power to HBCU broadcast legend Charlie Neal. Tell us more about him.
1: Charlie Neal passed away last week at the age of 80, and he was a legendary play-by-play announcer for Black Entertainment Television, BET, and he spent decades bringing the dignity and national visibility to HBCU athletics. He was a deeply respected voice and insightful commentator, permanently transforming how Black college sports were presented and turning rivalry weekends into celebrated cultural milestones. He will be deeply missed, but we so appreciate the legacy that he leaves behind.
0: Absolutely, absolutely. HBCU Go was when we had him on the show talking about the app that he had launched. In your good news story, though, you talk about Lisa Leslie's statue at the Crypto.com arena. We definitely want to hear more about that.
1: I am so excited about this. She is one of my really respected icons, and she is from the WNBA, making history as the first female athlete honored with the permanent bronze statue outside of, as you say, the LA Crypto.com arena. The Sparks announced the monument will be officially unveiled in Star Plaza in September to place her alongside the iconic city sports royalty. And her well-deserved tribute cements her foundational legacy as a true pioneer who elevated women's professional sports and professional basketball to the national level.
0: Wow. Yeah, I love her too. And I love what she's done with the sport, man. She is really a pioneer in it. All right, we're talking with Sybil Wilkes. Go to SybilWilkes.com to subscribe to her free daily newsletter and follow her on social media at Sybil Wilkes. You can also check out her YouTube show Monday through Friday, 8, 7 Central. Sybil, thank you so much, honey.
1: Thank you, my friend. Continue to be brilliant. Appreciate you.
0: Thank you. All right. Coming up in just a few moments, of course, it's the Erica Ism and Joys and Concerns. Don't miss it on Get Up Mornings with Erica Campbell.

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19: When it comes to the myriad reasons people don't get enough exercise, psychologist Diana Hill has heard them all. She's the author of a new book with a great title, I Know I Should Exercise, But. On a recent episode of my podcast, Chasing Life, Hill told me the number one reason people don't exercise is because they don't feel like they have enough time. She told us that she encourages people she works with to shift from an either-or mindset to a both-and mindset. Hill herself uses time at her son's baseball game to walk around the field cheering him on instead of sitting on the sidelines. She also recommends setting up your space at home, at work, in the car to facilitate movement. So every night before I go to bed, I lay out my workout clothes next to my bathroom sink so they are waiting there for me as a good reminder. I'm Dr. Sanjay Gupta, helping you live a better life.
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2: Yes, it is time for the Erica-ism of the day. And y'all, I saw the cutest post from this older woman who was so super fly. And she was talking about getting rid of old things. And she was talking about dressing for the woman you're becoming, for the person you're becoming, evolving into this season of life and being the person that you are in that season and not taking the last season with you. She was talking about removing clothes that you don't wear that represent a season in your life or that represents who you were maybe even 20 years ago. Sometimes people keep that and it's almost like a badge of honor. Ooh, I had this since I was in high school. Like, you know, is that what is that? Why are we keeping things so long? She was talking about the power of learning to let go, which, you know, I don't possess very well. I have lots of things. I have things from the beginning of my career. I still have my Krista's baby clothes and Zaya's baby clothes. And, you know, I need to maybe go to therapy about why I'm holding on to old things. But she talked about you can't walk into newness carrying oldness, old thoughts, old clothes, old mindset. So I pray that we really do have the ability to walk in new seasons. I feel like I'm in one now, just celebrated 25 years of marriage. This movie is coming. And I've got some plans of, you know, what's coming up next. Still more Laugh, Cry, Heal stuff. So God is evolving me into a new person, even speaking more. And so I can't take the old version of myself into this new season of what God wants to do in and through me. And so I want you to really spend some time in prayer and ask God, like, I know who I have been. You know, we have our glory days and we always want to go back to our glory days. You can tell when people are living in their glory days when they're wearing the same makeup they wore in their 20s, but they literally 60 years old and the makeup looks like, what? Whose face you have on? Because that's not yours. Like, it's okay to progress. It's okay to evolve. It's okay to become the new version of yourself. Allow yourself the freedom to grow. You're not that broken person. You're not that person who apologized. Maybe you're not even that arrogant or loud person. You've evolved and you're comfortable in your own skin and you love who you are now. Let your clothes reflect it. Let how you live out loud reflect it. All right. Get a new purse, get a new jacket. And I'm not saying go out and spend a whole bunch of money, but you don't have to keep carrying the weight of old stuff. That's the real message I want you to hear. You don't have to carry the weight of the old you, the old years, the old problems, even the old things that you were proud of. God wants to do something new in your life. That wasn't the only great thing that you'll do. You know what I mean? My claim to fame was in high school. I did such and such. Okay, well, what is God? Our God is, we serve a God who does new things, fresh things every single day, brand new mercy. So prepare yourself to receive the new and the now. Prepare your mind to receive the new and the now, not the old person that you've been. Maybe someone's left your life or you lost someone. Walk in this new season with expectation of what God wants to do in and through you. All right. I love you and I mean it. That's the Erica-ism of the day. Griff's got the joys and concerns up next. Don't get up morning.
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10: In recent years, scientists have really dialed up the urgency to understand PFAS, sometimes referred to as forever chemicals because of how long they take to break down. The latest study found these chemicals may be aging men in their 50s and 60s a bit faster than men who are younger or older or women of any age. Experts we talked to said the accumulation of PFAS may lower testosterone levels in men, impair sperm quality, and increase risks of testicular and kidney cancer. Women, it seems, just seem to be able to clear PFAS faster. Now, whether you're a man or a woman, trying to limit your exposure is a great idea. Three ways to do that. 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I'm Dr. Sanjay Gupta, helping you live a better life.
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0: 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She's got your inspirational thought for the day, words of inspiration, and your stroll down memory lane right here on Gospel 900 WGOK.
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1: Well, it's almost time for the joys and concerns. 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
7: Hallelujah. Come on, just put some sweet words of worship in the atmosphere with me. Come on, let's pull on heaven and get what we need from him tonight. Come on, pull on heaven with me. Come on, let your worship rise in this atmosphere. Come on, right there. Come on. Come on, let it rise. There's no place I'd rather be.

0: God is good.
1: Yes, yes, yes. So I'm broadcasting from Canada, and I'm super duper excited. I'm on this trip with my daughter Jamison, and we are going to Nova Scotia tomorrow. Halifax, Nova Scotia. Now, Nova Scotia is primarily known for being the birthplace of the indigenous black people of Canada, right? In 1895, the Nova Scotians started playing hockey with the Colored Hockey League. And then the NHL stole it from them in 1917 and made it their own. But they were already playing hockey in 18, wow, organized, like proper championships. And it's almost, and the place is almost entirely surrounded by water. It's 13, they have 13,000 kilometers of coastline. Griff, make it make sense. That's 8,100 miles of coastline. Let me make it even make more sense. From LA to Atlanta is 2,100 miles. So you can, wow, go LA, Atlanta, LA, Atlanta, LA, Atlanta, LA, Atlanta, and
0: oh, wow, can
1: circle. How, yeah, it's that much. It's that much land. And then this is where Harriet Tubman took the Underground Railroad through Nova Scotia. So that's where the black people, the slaves were. That's where they came from, other countries, Jamaica and a lot of the islands over there. And they came to Nova Scotia first. So it's so deep in black history, and we're super duper excited to go there. And I just wanted to let y'all know, is and look at it on a map. Just when you look at it, it's very east and very north. And it's very cold here, by the way. It is not. I live in the south and I'm spoiled. And all the Canadian geese ain't in Canada, by the way. They's in America, in Atlanta. Now, somebody in that car right now saying, is that, that's where these Canadian geese from? Yeah, they come from Canada, but they be in America in the south. You get to say, ain't he all right? Somebody else is saying, that is a daddy-daughter trip that's going to be remembered forever. I know. You get to say, ain't he all right? But if you like me and you know, I'm just nosy. I love museums and learning stuff. I'm screaming, ain't he all right? Thank you, Lord, for making me a sponge. I love it.
0: Thank you, Lord.
1: Mm-hmm. I love it.
0: Hey, didn't you get, that's where you got sick, right, in Canada?
1: Yeah, I got sick from Newfoundland.
0: Oh, Newfoundland.
1: but yes, definitely Canada. I performed at all the Yuck Yucks in Canada. Yuck Yucks are equivalent to the improvs or the comedy clubs.
0: Got
1: yeah,
0: it.
1: Exactly. I performed in all the provinces, so I'm proud.
0: Very nice. Have fun and enjoy, sir. We'll see you
1: Thank
0: when you,
1: you
0: get back.
1: All right,
0: y'all. Stick around. There's more on the way. It's Get Up Mornings.
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12: 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Deep fake videos.

0: videos of me endorsing products that I've never even heard of and I have no relationship with whatsoever. Let me tell you clearly, these videos are scams. They are designed to take your money. Now, a couple things you should keep in mind. If something sounds too good to be true, it probably is. When you look at these videos, if they don't seem natural, if there's something off about them, the audio or the video, it's probably AI generated. And if you come across something that does pique your interest, see if you can find evidence of it from other sources. I promise you this, if I discover something incredible that you need to know about, I'm going to talk about it somewhere that you can easily find, not on some shady social media site. I'm Dr. Sanjay Gupta, helping you live a better life.
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0: The Hammer Alley Podcast, an 80s flashback mockumentary. 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

0: Hello, I'm State Representative Adeline Clark, humbly asking you to go to the polls on May 19th to vote for me. Experience matters in Montgomery. That's how I was able to get Alabama's equal pay law passed and a law that created the corporation that's building beautiful new affordable homes in Africatown. Vote for proven leadership that listens and has the courage to put people over their own political interest. Re-elect Adeline Clark for House District 97 Representative on May 19th.
1: This is a paid political advertisement by the campaign to elect Adeline Clark. Frank Self. Sir Chairman.
2: I'm Dr. Charlie Williams. 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
4: Good morning. It's Get Up Mornings. I'm Erica Campbell, loving Jesus and loving you. Hope you're having a great morning already on this terrific Tuesday, May the 19th. Listen, guys, coming up 11 minutes after the hour, we'll talk to Dr. Ron Hale. He's the author of The Power of a Kingdom Mindset. 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
4: Nice.
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4: nice.
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4: Thank you, kind sir. All right, music on the way from John P. Key, Ricky Dillard, and Ty Tribbett. 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
4: Welcome. It's Get Up Mornings with Erica Campbell. I'm Cheryl Jackson. And on the line with us today, real excited to talk to him too, Dr. Ron Hale II. He's a best-selling author, pastor, entrepreneur, and mentor. Pastor Hale, thank you so much for joining us today.
5: Oh, it's my pleasure being here.
4: Awesome. I know you just authored a brand new book, The Power of a Kingdom Mindset. Tell us about it.
5: Well, you know, I realize that there are people that are living in this earth that do not have their identity correct. And where there is no kingdom mindset, there will always be misplaced identity, you know. And when you have misplaced identity, you're living under your godly design. So I believe that we need to have a transformation of thinking. You know, the quality of our lives is really directly tied to the conditions of our mindset. With ignorance, a king will live like a slave.
4: Mm-hmm.
5: And so we have to know how to live according to the way God designed us.
4: Talk about the kingdom of God when we're as believers, what that literally means.
5: You know, as believers, we have transitioned kingdoms. And we have to transition systems. What happens, we transition to kingdoms, but we still live in systems.
4: Mm-hmm.
5: That means that we're not thinking the way we need to be thinking, the way God designed us to think. And so one of the greatest challenges that what people are dealing with right now is not fighting the devil, but it's fighting the version of themselves that refuses to die.
4: Wow.
5: And this book really helps them discover who they are to be in the earth and how they're called to walk in the quality of life because they've been transitioned. That's so important.
4: It's so important, and it's life-changing when you understand that we have kingdom principles and not world systems, like you said. And so what's happening in the world now, it helps us navigate some of this dark time that we're experiencing, right?
5: Yes. Listen, when you know who you are, you will never think small again. I didn't just write the book just to write it, but the book is included with a personal mindset assessment.
4: Mm-hmm.
5: So as you're reading it in chapter 3, I'm challenging people to answer a series of questions honestly. And in the questions that I'm giving them, when they answer them, I have a layout that determines what type of mindset they're functioning in.
4: Mm-hmm.
5: As they read it and see it, now they can go to the next chapter, and now we're working on them shifting to have a kingdom mindset. I realized that reading a book is not going to shift your mind overnight, so I included another 90-day journal with the book.
4: Wow.
5: So after they read the book and they go through the 90-day journal, I'm guaranteeing that their perspectives change, their outlooks change, their language change, they're no longer victims of circumstances. I mean, I'm seeing great reviews, and I'm excited because this is my heartbeat.
4: This is awesome. Where do we go to get all of this information? Where do we go to purchase the book and all of the companions to go with it?
5: Well, there are several ways, but you can go to Amazon, obviously. Amazon is on it. And again, I've been top 100 in the Christian section bestseller on Amazon. But I love people to go to my website because with the website, I can keep in contact with them, inspire them with other things that I have available. My website is drronhale.org. And that's drronhale.org.
4: I love it. Thank you so much for sharing that. I'm going to the website myself right now to download and get started. Talking with Dr. Ron Hale II. He's the author of the book, The Power of a Kingdom Mindset. Go to drronhale.org to order yours today. Thank you so much for joining us. Have an amazing day, Dr. Hale.
5: You too. It's a pleasure. Thank you for having me.
4: You're very welcome. All right, family. Coming up next is the Get Up Poll on Get Up Mornings with Erica Campbell.
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7: This is a paid political advertisement by the campaign to elect Adeline Clark. 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
16: When it comes to the myriad reasons people don't get enough exercise, psychologist Diana Hill has heard them all. She's the author of a new book with a great title, I Know I Should Exercise, But. On a recent episode of my podcast, Chasing Life, Hill told me the number one reason people don't exercise is because they don't feel like they have enough time. She told us that she encourages people she works with to shift from an either-or mindset to a both-and mindset. Hill herself uses time at her son's baseball game to walk around the field cheering him on, instead of sitting on the sidelines. She also recommends setting up your space at home, at work, in the car to facilitate movement. So every night before I go to bed, I lay out my workout clothes next to my bathroom sink, so they are waiting there for me as a good reminder. I'm Dr. Sanjay Gupta, helping you live a better life.
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4: Hey, this is Dr. Willie Jolly. And yesterday I talked about the fact that last week I was doing a series on mothers. So I missed out on all the festivities celebrating the 10th anniversary of Erica and Griff on radio and how I am so grateful that I've been on for 5 years as part of the team. But I also wanted to take a moment to celebrate not just the fact that they are powerful team on radio, but how powerful they are as authors. And the fact that I've had both of them on my Willie Jolly Wealthy Ways show and podcast. Erica talking about her book, More Than Pretty, doing the soul work that uncovers your true beauty. And Griff with his new audiobook on cats and puppies and how that is a book to help you if you are a mother to create greater impact on your children. 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
4: All right, Cheryl, what are we talking about today?
3: All right, so I thought this was interesting. My local news channel did a poll and asked viewers how they felt about street performers. So street performers are real big here in D.C. and I'm sure in L.A. I'm sure they're big everywhere. But here they have these gospel go-go bands, right? So they have the makeshift ones on the corner, and you'll see the young boys beating on like crates and, you know, buckets and things. Mm-hmm, and it's always fire. But if you can imagine, it was like a lot of people who don't do street performers. Now we're in the arts, so we probably can appreciate a street performer and understand their grind and all of that. But what if the street performer isn't that good? Or what if you live near them or work near them and you keep hearing these songs over and over and over and over again? A lot of folk was like, yeah, I'm not down for them. Or like if you're doing transit and you're getting on the subway or bus and they are in the way and all the things. So I just want to hear from the Get Up Church. What do you think about street performers? I don't have a problem with them, but what do y'all think about them?
5: You know,
4: no, I don't have a problem with it. It's a man named Mr. Lavelle that stands in the corner. Mr. Lavelle been there for some years. My kids know him. We give him money. We didn't give him clothes. And the kids are always like, where does he live? So he leaves, but he comes back and he performs. And I can tell that he was in the Marines. And the stuff that he, because he has all these cardboard messages, I think. Did he say the Marines did something to him and messed with his mind or something? So, you know, they're a little off. But I enjoy Mr. Lavelle. I ain't gonna lie.
5: What do you think about him, Griff? What they call the street performers outside of America is called buskers, right? And then they have big busker weeks where it's all, you know, people balancing things and people. I'm a fan because you have to. I love Michael Collier, the comedian, because he started at Venice Beach and he started just talking to people until he had a circle around him like he was doing, and that's how he started comedy. And it's really the whole art of busking is just really getting people's attention and then being good. You know, the New Yorkans, them people got, they got it down. You go to Times Square, you're going to see a real transformer. You're going to see fire. And you can catch one on the subway casually. Somebody might just get on while you reading, you're looking at your phone and go, start spreading the news. Now, if you look up, you got to pay them. But most New Yorkers, they just ignore them.
4: New Yorkers, it will ignore you so good.
5: A whole Broadway song. Start spreading. It'd be 5 a.m. You'd be like, sir.
4: If you don't be quiet.
5: And then I ain't from there, Cheryl, so I'm looking at the whole thing. I'm leaving today. So when everybody get off, he looking at me like, oh, you got to pay.
4: You
5: looking
4: at me
5: the whole, I'd be like, you right, sir.
4: Oh, God.
5: Anyway.
4: So, Griff is crazy. How do y'all feel about street performers? 877-242-2426. That's 877-242-2426. How do you feel about street performers? We got jugglers that stand on the corner like about half a mile down. I'd be like, you better go here. Yeah. Give us a call. We want to know.
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21: We are finally starting to learn more things we can do to keep our brains sharp as we age. A lot of people think crossword puzzles or Sudoku might do the trick, but the science doesn't really bear that out. What one recent study found, though, was that a certain type of brain training seems to have a significant impact on cognition as we get older. It wasn't memory or even problem-solving tasks that moved the needle. It was an interactive computerized game that tested the ability to recognize two separate images in faster and faster sequences. It's what we call a task of divided attention, in which you don't have a conscious strategy on how to improve. That's according to the study's lead author. You're just trying to do the best you can to figure out how to divide your attention. Now, the game in this study was called Double Decision. If you want to find it and try it out yourself. I'm Dr. Sanjay Gupta, helping you live a better life.
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3: All right, y'all. It's time for the Get Up Poll, and we want to know, are you a fan of street performers, E?
4: All right, guys. Who's on the line today?
5: All right, Shannon from Temple Hills is on the line. Shannon, how do you feel about street performers?
6: Good morning, Get Up Church. Y'all going to stop harassing us. I am a street performer.
5: Okay.
6: And God has given me the gift of poetry, and I will say an encouraging word to anyone who is willing to listen.
5: And we love street performers. You know, you said that. We're artsy.
6: Don't go there, y'all. Let me tell y'all something. My poetry is straight from the Lord, and it encourages a lot of people. So I am all for street performers because I am definitely one.
5: Awesome. Thank you so much. Thank you for calling, Shannon.
6: Sir, y'all gonna stop playing with me. I'm gonna meet you again down at what is it, Costa Rica?
5: Osteria Costa.
6: Osteria Costa.
5: All right, sis. Thank you, honey. We gotta run. Bye bye.
6: Bye.
5: Michelle in Atlanta's on the line. How do you feel about street performers, Michelle?
7: I absolutely love them.
5: Mm-hmm.
7: I'm originally from New Orleans, so I grew up seeing the street performers in the quarters and, you know, such as St. Louis Cathedral. But not only that, we would break out in a second line in the neighborhood. Somebody started beating a drum. Somebody else come out with a trumpet. The next thing you know, we walking down the street and we got a crowd.
5: I absolutely love it. Oh,
7: yeah.
5: Man. Yeah, New Orleans is good for it. I love it.
7: Yeah,
5: thank you so much.
7: Yes, ma'am.
5: All right.
7: Bye-bye.
5: Electa from Alabama's on the line. How you feel about street performers, Electa?
8: I absolutely adore them. I love a good street performer because a lot of them are very humble, and they take what they do to heart. No matter, like, whatever they're doing is what God gave them to do. Mm-hmm. And they don't have to be in the spotlight. They just got to be right there to do it.
5: I love a good street performer. Me too. Thank you, Electa.
8: Yeah, I have a blessed day. Love you guys.
5: All right, Dwight from Maryland's on the line. Dwight, how do you feel about street performers?
9: Well, thank you, first of all, for taking my call. I feel

0: come out and do this. And he was afraid and nervous, but then he started doing it on King Street in Alexandria, Virginia. Mm-hmm. And from that, he's gone on now. He was noticed, and he's traveling, opening up for a very famous Iranian comedian who's been on tour internationally all around the world.
1: Wow.
0: He's performed at Times Square from that. He's performed at some of the, you know, the MGM Stadium.
1: Yeah.
0: And so, yeah, I feel very, very positive about street performers. I tip them whenever I see them.
1: Yeah.
0: And I don't care if they're just starting out or if, you know, I've heard them for a while. You never know, because there are some polished musicians that are out there and they are doing their thing.
1: That's absolutely true. Thank you so much for sharing your story. That's good. Thank you. Bye-bye.
0: Bye-bye.
1: Dale from Charlotte's on the line. What's going on, Dale? How you feel about street performers?
2: Now, let's make sure we make the delineation. Because if you win the house of the Lord and you lift in your voice to praise the Lord, we don't care how you sound, just give him praise.
1: Right.
2: But if you are on the street corner and you sound like Biz Markie, you got what I did. Please don't. Please don't.
1: The Biz made money off of that song, though, bro.
2: He did, and I don't even know why, because it was funny and it was hilarious to hear him utter a note sounding like a dying coyote. Please don't give me that. Not at all. I've heard street performers that sound like a Jonathan Reynolds or Smokey Norville, just out the box, and it's like, wow, please somebody discover these folks. But for the others, that'd be kind of like the Biz.
1: Be out there with talent, please, is what you said.
2: Please don't. That's what I'm saying. Be silent in your meditation. Amen.
1: And thank
2: amen.
1: You, Dale. Love you, bro. Thank you for calling.
2: Love you, too. Take
1: all right,
2: care.
1: Bye-bye.
2: Bye.
3: See, it's pretty even. What y'all think?
1: Is
3: some people,
1: nobody
3: hates them. Yeah, ain't nobody bother nobody. Just,
4: Absolutely.
3: You know, if you feel like doing the whole your rendition of Cats off Broadway by yourself over there by the garbage
4: Michael
3: can.
4: Or Michael Jackson with the nice white paint on your face.
1: Oh, it's a bunch of Michael Jackson ones.
3: Oh, yeah. God. I'm not mad at the Michael Jackson ones. They kind of get it in. They worth a couple dollars if you got a couple dollars.
4: I love that couple online where she's supporting her man and he rapping. She going, boom, boom, boom.
3: Oh,
4: that,
3: yeah.
4: She my favorite, man. Boom, boom, boom. She's a Hail Mary. She's supporting her man down. You hear me? Y'all stick around. We got more on the way. Clearly, we like street performances. Get up,
3: boy. What she doing?
4: Boom, boom, boom.
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1: A better life with Dr. Sanjay Gupta.
2: We are finally starting to learn more things we can do to keep our brain sharp as we age. A lot of people think crossword puzzles or Sudoku might do the trick, but the science doesn't really bear that out. What one recent study found, though, was that a certain type of brain training seems to have a significant impact on cognition as we get older. It wasn't memory or even problem-solving tasks that moved the needle. It was an interactive computerized game that tested the ability to recognize two separate images in faster and faster sequences. It's what we call a task of divided attention, in which you don't have a conscious strategy on how to improve. That's according to the study's lead author. You're just trying to do the best you can to figure out how to divide your attention. Now, the game in this study was called Double Decision, if you want to find it and try it out yourself. I'm Dr. Sanjay Gupta, helping you live a better life.
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0: Oh, it's Get Up Mornings. I'm Erica Campbell, loving Jesus and loving you. And I love this show.
1: I love this show.
0: Lord, coming up 11 minutes after the hour, the love talk of the day. Cheryl will hit us with the trending topics. And Joy Taylor will have the daily play. But first, Griff has a message.
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3: Hey, good people, it's Get Up Mornings, and I'm Erica Campbell with a very special guest.
4: Hello, my name is Warren Campbell.
3: Yes, hi, babe.
4: Hey.
3: What is the best advice we could give couples?
4: The best advice we could give couples is, one, if you decide that the person that you want to be a couple with and that you want to spend your life with, make a really good assessment before you make that kind of a commitment, because that commitment should be for life no matter what. So do your homework. Take your time. Date for a long time, a long periodically time.
3: Well, you know we have some seasoned saints, and sometimes you're a little bit more aware past a certain age, but you still don't want to make a choice out of desperation or just because you are of a certain age, because you're worth that. You're worth taking the time and making sure that this is who you want to spend your life with, build legacy with.
4: Song says, fools rush in.
3: Come on now.
4: You got old fools and young fools.
3: Absolutely.
4: So I don't think age really, you know, is a factor. I think the factor is, do you really know this person? And sometimes it just takes a long time to get to know the real, not the representative, but the real person.
3: Right.
4: And, you know, I like to teach people that when people that you want to be involved with and you want to make a commitment to, you should find out how they respond to pressure.
3: Mm-hmm.
4: Because pressure has a way of unveiling all of the crazy.
3: Absolutely. How do they respond? Do they leave? Do they lash out? Do they lie?
4: Do they drink?
3: Do they what? Yes. What do they do? Do they run home? You know, what is their vice?
4: Do they smoke? Do they toot?
3: What?
4: Some people toot.
3: I'm not even. Yes. I'm sorry. I apologize for Pastor Campbell. We want people to stay in love and stay together, but we want you to know that it takes work.
4: Yeah.
3: But you've got to know who you're working with and what you're working with. So, who is this person? How do they feel about family? How do they feel about children and money and faith? And how do they, you know, feel about God? There's so many questions to ask, but they're not hard questions.
4: So you see, there is a fine line between love and nausea.
3: What? I don't know. It's, okay. All right. We're going to go now. Hey, good morning, everybody. We love y'all.
4: That was the Griff.
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18: A better life with Dr. Sanjay Gupta.
19: So-called superagers, they are an enviable segment of the population. People who are older than 80, whose brains function like someone a fraction of their age. It's true, a lot of these people have genetics on their side, but more and more research is bearing out the idea that people who practice good brain health also slow their cognitive decline. Dr. Richard Isaacson, a pioneer in the Alzheimer's space, told us that, quote, his studies have found lifestyle changes including diet, exercise, reducing stress, and optimizing sleep, along with managing vascular risk factors with certain medications, can actually help grow brain areas and also reduce telltale signs of Alzheimer's, such as tau tangles and amyloid plaques. What else helps? Staying social, surrounding yourself with family and friends, and maybe even volunteering. for a real sense of purpose. I'm Dr. Sanjay Gupta, helping you live a better life.
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4: All right, family, here's what's trending. The box office is officially a two-monster showdown. And neither the King of Pop nor the Queen of Fashion is backing down. We've been following this story of the success of Michael, the biopic, right? And last week, we even talked about The Devil Wears Prada 2, like how well it's doing in the box office. Well, Michael, the Michael Jackson biopic from Lionsgate starring Jafar Jackson, has officially crossed the $700 million mark globally. And as of May 18th, the film has grossed approximately $703 to $707 million worldwide. Now that makes it one of the biggest hits of the year. And all of this is despite mixed and negative critical reviews. I can't wait to go see it. Still haven't seen it yet. Meanwhile, The Devil Wears Prada 2 is closing in on the $500 million milestone. The sequel, which brings back Meryl Streep, Anne Hathaway, and Emily Blunt, has already surpassed $546 million globally and continues to perform strongly in its third and fourth weekends. So let's break it down. Michael currently sits at approximately $283 million. The Devil Wears Prada 2 has pulled in approximately $176 million. And that's two massive box offices right here. And sis needs to go see both of them. Sis is me. All right, guys, the Stellar Awards is fastly approaching and we are on our way to Charlotte, North Carolina. Now, if you're a SAGMA member, this is the second round ballot for you. And Erica Campbell is all over this ballot, from her collab with Mike Teezy to her collab with Adia and Trust and Obey. All right. 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Now, this makes the nomination. So if you go to thestellarawards.com, vote in the gospel radio category, look for Get Up Mornings with Erica Campbell, and vote again. 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All right, so help us get the nomination. 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They have a ballot for HBCUs. They've got a fan voting ballot for Christian hip hop. And so make sure you guys go to thestellarawards.com. The public is voting there. All right. Thank you for your vote. And if you're celebrating your birthday, you're celebrating today with Grace Jones, with comedian Michael Shea. Also, Kevin Garnett, his birthday is today. Lorraine Hansberry and Malcolm X was born today. And today is Israel Houghton's birthday. And I've got a special birthday shout out to my colleague Kadena Savage and my cousin Caitlin Mims. And if it's your birthday, well, happy birthday from Get Up Mornings with Erica Campbell.
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5: This is the Daily Play with Joy Taylor. Game one of the Western Conference Finals was a movie. Tied after the first quarter, after regulation and the first overtime, Wemby and the Spurs eventually got the job done, pulling off the game one upset in Oklahoma City, 122-115. The Defensive Player of the Year had a standout performance on offense, game-high 41 points, 24 rebounds, 3 blocks, and the Spurs limited Shai Gilgeous-Alexander, making him work hard for his 24 points and 12 assists. Alex Caruso had a huge game, major pop for the Thunder, team-high 31 points off the bench, but it was not enough to defend home court. Game 2 tips off Wednesday, but tonight, the Eastern Conference Finals tip off in New York. 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
16: You and I have never met, but I'm willing to bet that there is something you would like to do, but you feel like you can't, that it's too hard, that you don't deserve it. A colleague of mine recently told me about this new book called Brave Shift, 30 Mindset Changes to Transform Your Life. It's written by a woman named Michelle Carrer. Carrer says the one thing most people forget when they set a goal is to attach a reason to it. Having that reason is big, because when you don't want to do something that's necessary to reach your goal, you can go back to your reason to find the motivation you need. Try to frame your goal as something you want to achieve, as opposed to being a bad part of yourself that you want to change. That will make you more likely to succeed, as will asking for help. All of us need it, and it makes people feel good to help you achieve your goals. I'm Dr. Sanjay Gupta, helping you live a better life.
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0: boom, boom, boom. All day. Good chip, good cracky lady. All the crack.
1: Man. All listen, the crack.
2: This show has me crying. You hear what I'm saying? This is so good. Anyway, thank y'all for joining us today. I love, you didn't even ask me, but I love
3: yes.
2: Joys and concerns. Griff on his way to Canada. We got some great folk that's going to be in for Griff this week, for the remainder of the week. But Griff, travel safe. We love you, bro. We love you. And
0: absolutely.
2: And we love Jamie. So just enjoy it all.
1: Mm-hmm. Y'all about to have Jafar Jackson and all the good
2: yeah,
1: people.
2: Yeah, we got big people coming in, honey. We got big people.
0: Everybody. Griff said everybody good come when he gone.
1: Everybody good come.
2: Gotta keep the show going.
1: Yeah, I know, but save some.

0: And click on the podcast link. And there you will hear a recap of the entire show. All right, y'all, let's end with a word of prayer. Lord Jesus, I thank you. Thank you for the gift of laughter. Thank you for the joy of the Lord that brings us strength. God, I pray that we made a deposit in someone's heart that allows them to rise above whatever they're facing, whatever pain, whatever question, whatever issue. Lord God, give them the joy of the Lord so that they may walk through knowing that they are not alone. Trials come to make us strong, Lord Jesus. And we know that when we're weak, you are strong. So live in us all day long, and we'll give you all the praise, glory, and honor. In Jesus' name I pray. Thank God. Amen.
1: Amen.
0: All right, guys. Bye. Have a good one. We'll be faith walking.
2: Love talking.
1: Enjoy living.
0: On Get Up Mornings. Bye, everybody.
1: Love you, Mama.
0: Bye, Lily.
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15: A better life with Dr. Sanjay Gupta.
16: In recent years, scientists have really dialed up the urgency to understand PFAS, sometimes referred to as forever chemicals because of how long they take to break down. The latest study found these chemicals may be aging men in their 50s and 60s a bit faster than men who are younger or older or women of any age. Experts we talked to said the accumulation of PFAS may lower testosterone levels in men, impair sperm quality, and increase risks of testicular and kidney cancer. Women, it seems, just seem to be able to clear PFAS faster. Now, whether you're a man or a woman, trying to limit your exposure is a great idea. Three ways to do that. Filter your drinking water. don't use non-stick cookware like

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1: Our Father and our God, the giver of all good and perfect gifts, once again you have spared a few of your children to see the breaking of another day, a day that we have never seen before. You have been kind enough, our Father God, to send down an angel to stand by our bedsides throughout the night, kept watch on this old heartbeat of ours, and kept our blood running warm in our veins. Then touched us this morning with your finger of love and started us out on another day's journey. My Lord, as we come today, we cannot brag about our goodness. We cannot brag about how righteous we have lived. Yet we cannot complain, my Father God, for thou hast been so good to us. Lord, as we come today, we pray that thou wouldest just lend a listening ear to the prayers of thy servants this morning. Lord, we pray today that you would accept our humble gratitude. Search our deceitful hearts, for we know that somewhere along the way we have engaged in conversations that are not worthy of your children. Somewhere along the way we've gone wrong, we've done wrong, we've gotten out of the pathway of duty. But Lord God, my Master, thou hast said in thy word that if we pray and call upon your holy and righteous name and confess our sin, that you would be just to forgive us. Blot them out today, my Lord. Cast them in yonder sea of forgetfulness, where they'll sink there somehow and dissolved and be washed on out into the seas of infinity, never to rise and trouble your children in this world, nor condemn us at yonder's judgment bar. My God, we come this morning, we pray that thou wouldest bless the sick and afflicted everywhere. Walk down the aisles of hospitals and down the hallways of institutions of suffering throughout the land. We pray, my God, that you will somehow lay your hand upon those whose fevers are running high, those who cannot turn over this morning for aching muscles, those, my Father God, whose blood have gone too high and whose hearts are out of rhythm. Lord God, somehow in some way we pray that thou wouldest visit those who are afflicted today. Stand by the bedside of the old folk in rest homes throughout the land today. Let them know that old Christians never die, that they just sleep away in thee. Bless those who are in orphan homes throughout the land. Bless the man on his job this morning who cannot see his way out of his economic condition. Bless the young woman today who rises with a dark cloud of despair hanging over her life. Let her know, my Father God, that all things are possible if she will only believe today. And, oh God, when we've done what you told us to do, we pray that we'll hear your welcome voice in the end of this life saying, well done, thou good and faithful servant. Come on in and enjoy the glories of thy Lord. These and all of the blessings we ask in Jesus' precious name. Amen.

of Kenny Lewis. What a way to start the day. My God, did it. Welcome. Good morning. It's the brighter day on WGOK. Felicia clocking in with you. Got a lot of great music news information on the way. And guess what? By now, you know today is the day that you need to get up, get out, and go vote. Stay where you are. More greatness in store for you as you travel to the voting booth. Look at God on WGOK.

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0: Sounds of Todd Tribbett today on WGOK. The song is called Holy One. We're moving right along and, of course, reminding you today is Election Day. Don't sit on your vote. Make sure you get up, get out, go vote. Your vote in every election at all levels of government are all very important. So make sure you get up today, get out and go vote. Encourage others, young people, seniors, and others you know in the community as well. Encourage them. Just ask them, hey, have you went out to vote? Do you need a ride to go vote? Let me take you to go vote. Encourage people to allow their voice to be heard, okay? The vote is the voice. You're tuned in to The Brighter Day on WGOK. We've got great music in store as you travel to the voting booth on today, to and from. We're dedicating the program to each and every one of you, praying that all is well. Still to come, I've got sounds of Donnie McClurkin, Brent Jones, Better from PJ Morton, and a whole lot more. You're locked in to WGOK.
1: 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Amen.
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10: You know, one of the weirder things I've seen on social media lately is parents feeding their babies butter. like whole sticks of butter. They swear that it helps them feel fuller after meals and get a good night's sleep, among other things. There's actually something to this. You know, butter is full of fat, which a rapidly growing infant needs, but eating butter all the time results in, quote, boxing out other important nutrients they need as well. Spokesperson for the Academy of Nutrition and Dietetics told us she recommends half a teaspoon to a teaspoon melted and then added to a puree. Or as they get older, you can drizzle oil or melted butter over cooked vegetables, she told us. We never say just give butter by itself, and it's not the only source of fat she would recommend. Avocados, hummus, fish, they are great sources of fat as well, and also great foods to introduce. I'm Dr. Sanjay Gupta, helping you live a better life.

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1: Making sure your kids get enough sleep. It's one of the most important things you can do for them as a parent, and yet it's often overlooked. Not only does sleep in the early years set the stage for mental and physical health, it also creates the foundation for how one sleeps later in life. That's according to the National Sleep Foundation. Now, that organization recommends 14 to 17 hours a night for newborns, 12 to 15 for infants, 11 to 14 for toddlers, 10 to 13 for preschoolers, and 9 to 11 for school-aged children. When it's age appropriate, start by talking to your kids about why sleep is important. It helps their body grow, helps their brains learn, helps their mood stay steady. Don't underestimate the importance of a routine. You can even narrate what you're doing step by step to help them along the way. I'm Dr. Sanjay Gupta, helping you live a better life.
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0: In the choir stand. Where is that? In the choir stand. Where it at?
1: In the choir stand. Where it at?
0: Hey!
1: In the choir stand.
0: Eddie, I want to go back to that. Gotta keep watching.
1: In the choir stand. 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
0: Do that break. One, two. 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

0: 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Where you at, choir members? God bless you.
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0: The brighter day on WGOK. However you stream this great gospel music, just let me say thank you to you on today. 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And we are there. We are now in HD, too. Well, how do I get there, Felicia? 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When you get there, we're going to be looking for HD and the number 2, okay? 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Hi, I'm Felicia from WGOK. 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
9: We are finally starting to learn more things we can do to keep our brains sharp as we age. A lot of people think crossword puzzles or Sudoku might do the trick, but the science doesn't really bear that out. What one recent study found, though, was that a certain type of brain training seems to have a significant impact on cognition as we get older. It wasn't memory or even problem-solving tasks that moved the needle. It was an interactive computerized game that tested the ability to recognize two separate images in faster and faster sequences. It's what we call a task of divided attention, in which you don't have a conscious strategy on how to improve. That's according to the study's lead author. You're just trying to do the best you can to figure out how to divide your attention. Now, the game in this study was called Double Decision. If you want to find it and try it out yourself. I'm Dr. Sanjay Gupta, helping you live a better life.
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7: Sometimes you can tell a lot about what someone wants to do offline by looking at what they do online. Let me tell you about Pinterest's first parenting trend report. Pinterest is a huge platform. They have 600 million monthly users, 80 billion searches per month. The report found a shift from the iPad kid era to now, when parents are actually more interested in real-world adventures and hands-on activities. The global trends and insights lead at Pinterest told us families are thoughtfully designing childhoods rooted in creativity, intention, and meaningful experiences. One psychologist we spoke to said he sees this as a reflection of parents' desire to build core capacities in their children: resilience, curiosity, self-regulation, empathy. These things don't grow automatically, but are built through lived experience. I'm Dr. Sanjay Gupta, helping you live a better life.
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0: 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What's in a name? 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
1: 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I'll tell you more. You're tuned in to WGOK. Hi, I'm Felicia from WGOK. 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
9: You know, I watched a video the other day about kids getting landlines at home. We haven't had a landline in my house in I can't even tell you how long. But seeing these parents about my age being teleported back to their own childhoods, a simpler time before screens, was really powerful. And as for the kids, they sat and had conversations with their grandparents without multitasking or being distracted by a screen. I thought this was a great way to have kids stay in touch with family members and friends without getting sucked into the smartphone era too young. Of course, you need other people close by to hop on board as well if this is something that's going to work. Perhaps most important, I realized, these relics can be a great conversation starter with your children. You can talk about what it really means to be connected in this day and age. Things have changed a lot. I'm Dr. Sanjay Gupta, helping you live a better life.

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0: It's the brighter day on WGOK. Anthony Evans, Caleb Carson, you're not finished. 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We are WGOK. Want to remind everybody, the 11th annual Voices of Gospel Music Awards is going to be held on May the 30th. 4 p.m. There's going to be a red carpet walk at 3 p.m. So if you want to get there early enough to walk the red carpet, you may do so. 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You're locked in to WGOK.
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0: Hi, I'm Felicia from WGOK. 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
6: A Better Life with Dr. Sanjay Gupta.
7: We are finally starting to learn more things we can do to keep our brains sharp as we age. A lot of people think crossword puzzles or Sudoku might do the trick, but the science doesn't really bear that out. What one recent study found, though, was that a certain type of brain training seems to have a significant impact on cognition as we get older. It wasn't memory or even problem-solving tasks that moved the needle. It was an interactive computerized game that tested the ability to recognize two separate images in faster and faster sequences. It's what we call a task of divided attention, in which you don't have a conscious strategy on how to improve. That's according to the study's lead author. You're just trying to do the best you can to figure out how to divide your attention. Now, the game in this study was called Double Decision, if you want to find it and try it out yourself. I'm Dr. Sanjay Gupta, helping you live a better life.
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4: 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Pastor Anthony D. Kimbrough Sr. and Lady Diane Kimbrough are the honorees. 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

Song says it's good to be alive, but it's best to live. 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

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You're tuned in to WGOK, where things get better after a while. It's the brighter day.

0: Hi, I'm Felicia from WGOK. I talk to people every day, neighbors, friends, folks right here in our Mobile community. 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
2: When it comes to the myriad reasons people don't get enough exercise, psychologist Diana Hill has heard them all. She's the author of a new book with a great title, I Know I Should Exercise, But. 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She told us that she encourages people she works with to shift from an either-or mindset to a both-and mindset. Hill herself uses time at her son's baseball game to walk around the field cheering him on instead of sitting on the sidelines. She also recommends setting up your space at home, at work, in the car to facilitate movement. So every night before I go to bed, I lay out my workout clothes next to my bathroom sink so they are waiting there for me as a good reminder. I'm Dr. Sanjay Gupta, helping you live a better life.
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0: Kelly Dunn. That's Isabel Davis, and the song is called Jesus on WGOK. It's the Brighter Day. Thanking you once again for joining us. 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It's the Brighter Day on WGOK. I tell you, I needed that. 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
0: Hi, I'm Felicia from WGOK. 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
8: A Better Life with Dr. Sanjay Gupta.
9: In recent years, scientists have really dialed up the urgency to understand PFAS, sometimes referred to as forever chemicals because of how long they take to break down. The latest study found these chemicals may be aging men in their 50s and 60s a bit faster than men who are younger or older or women of any age. Experts we talked to said the accumulation of PFAS may lower testosterone levels in men, impair sperm quality, and increase risks of testicular and kidney cancer. Women, it seems, just seem to be able to clear PFAS faster. Now, whether you're a man or a woman, trying to limit your exposure is a great idea. Three ways to do that. Filter your drinking water. Don't use non-stick cookware like Teflon, and avoid fast food packaging, which are sometimes coated with these chemicals. I'm Dr. Sanjay Gupta, helping you live a better life.
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1: Hi, I'm Felicia from WGOK. 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
7: Sometimes you can tell a lot about what someone wants to do offline by looking at what they do online. Let me tell you about Pinterest's first parenting trend report. Pinterest is a huge platform. They have 600 million monthly users, 80 billion searches per month. The report found a shift from the iPad kid era to now, when parents are actually more interested in real-world adventures and hands-on activities. The Global Trends and Insights lead at Pinterest told us, families are thoughtfully designing childhoods rooted in creativity, intention, and meaningful experiences. One psychologist we spoke to said he sees this as a reflection of parents' desire to build core capacities in their children: resilience, curiosity, self-regulation, empathy. These things don't grow automatically, but are built through lived experience. I'm Dr. Sanjay Gupta, helping you live a better life.
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1: I've had my share.

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0: You're tuned in to Memory Lane on WGOK. I recommend Jesus. He is the one. I agree. Can spirituals on WGOK. Man can make a heart, but he can't make it beat. I recommend Jesus. As we continue on the brighter day today, it's 1:22 where I am. You still have time to make it to the polls. Don't close until, I believe, 7 p.m. So make sure you get out today and go vote. Your vote is your voice. Make sure you use it, okay? It's the brighter day. Felicia here with you. Coming up next, I've got the late, great Albertina Walker. And Lord, I just want to say thank you. You're locked in to WGOK.
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0: Hi, I'm Felicia from WGOK. 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
6: Getting your heart broken can be really rough. It'll happen to most of us at some point in our lives. It's not just an emotional experience, it's a physical one too. Often described as getting the wind knocked out of you, a knot in your stomach, trouble sleeping. I recently spoke about this with Dr. Yoram Yovel, a psychiatrist and neuroscientist. He was on my podcast, Chasing Life. Now, he told me heartbreak doesn't have to last forever. And while your inclination might be to withdraw, isolate, and shut down, it's often the opposite of what supports healing. One of the things that helps us the most is reconnecting to other people you love. And the reverse is also true, he said. If someone you care about is struggling, don't give up on them. You hold the power to comfort loved ones that are in deep physical or emotional distress. I'm Dr. Sanjay Gupta, helping you live a better life.
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1: Hi, this is Donnie McClurkin, and I've got an inspirational message just for you. I'm just here to declare to you that there's only one Savior. His name is Jesus. There's only one Redeemer. His name is Jesus. This is the grace of God given to us. He is the Word that was made flesh and dwelt among us. He is the way, the truth, and the life. And no man can come to the Father except to go through Jesus. Jesus is the bread of heaven. Jesus is the light of the world. Jesus is the great, great Redeemer of everyone that's ever been lost. And the Bible makes it clear. The Bible simply says there is no other name given unto man under heaven whereby man can be saved except the name of Jesus. So take heart, my brother. Take heart, my sister. That name and the God of that name will get you through any and every situation. Just believe the name of Jesus.
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0: Girls for 900 WGOK, the late great James Moore. One more time, if I could sing, I'd sing that to y'all today. Thank you so much for allowing us to be a part of your day. We certainly appreciate you being there. Know that on today, I'm appreciative. Thank you for joining us. Sister Bernice AG, much love to you, sweetie, for Bungie and the family. Antonia Guerra, how you doing today? Much love to you, Sister Dolores Wyatt, Sister Katie Curtis. Thank you so much for being there with us on today. And to each and every one of you, know that I appreciate you and I thank God for you. God allowed us to do this brighter day together one more time. Stay where you are. It's been a good day, a great day, and I thank God for it and truly thank Him for each and every one of you. It's been a good day is up next on WGOK.
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2: You know, I watched a video the other day about kids getting landlines at home. We haven't had a landline in my house in I can't even tell you how long. But seeing these parents about my age being teleported back to their own childhoods, a simpler time before screens, was really powerful. And as for the kids, they sat and had conversations with their grandparents without multitasking or being distracted by a screen. I thought this was a great way to have kids stay in touch with family members and friends without getting sucked into the smartphone era too young. Of course, you need other people close by to hop on board as well if this is something that's going to work. Perhaps most important, I realized, these relics can be a great conversation starter with your children. You can talk about what it really means to be connected in this day and age. Things have changed a lot. I'm Dr. Sanjay Gupta, helping you live a better life.
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That's 900 WGOK. Well, that's a wrap for me. It's been just what it says, a good day, a great day. I thank God for it and truly thank Him for each and every one of you. It's that time of the day. My bus drivers, van drivers, traffic officers, and carpoolers are getting ready to do what they do because school will be out shortly. Keep in mind, I have babies who walk home from school every now and then. They may need you to yield them the right of way, okay? Please do so, if you don't mind. Elder Tom Alexander is up next. He's got more great music in store. And if it's God's will, tomorrow morning.

0: a brighter day here on WTOK. Gonna leave you with something from the McDonald sisters. And yes, yes, yes, I know the man. Don't forget, go vote. You got until like 7 o'clock, okay? Make sure you cast your vote. That's your voice. You are tuned in to Gospel 900 WGOK. Have a lovely, blessed, safe rest of the day and do it on purpose.
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That's Lachey Knox and Ernest Pugh kicking things off here, sincere. And that's God on your afternoon delight. 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

0: Ricky Dillard, and of course, Ron Carter on this afternoon. It's called Open My Eyes. Truly, and my ears, help me to see and help me to hear what the Lord is saying to me. Charles Jenkins is on the way with He'll Make It All Right here on the Afternoon Delight. Also, Jonathan McReynolds along with Jamal Roberts, and still, Samaj Change is going to happen right here on your Afternoon Delight, Gospel 900 WGOK.
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10: Sometimes you can tell a lot about what someone wants to do offline by looking at what they do online. Let me tell you about Pinterest's first parenting trend report. Pinterest is a huge platform. They have 600 million monthly users, 80 billion searches per month. The report found a shift from the iPad kid era to now, when parents are actually more interested in real-world adventures and hands-on activities. The global trends and insights lead at Pinterest told us families are thoughtfully designing childhoods rooted in creativity, intention, and meaningful experiences. One psychologist we spoke to said he sees this as a reflection of parents' desire to build core capacities in their children: resilience, curiosity, self-regulation, empathy. These things don't grow automatically, but are built through lived experience. I'm Dr. Sanjay Gupta, helping you live a better life.
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4: Sometimes you can tell a lot about what someone wants to do offline by looking at what they do online. Let me tell you about Pinterest's first parenting trend report. Pinterest is a huge platform. 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The report found a shift from the iPad kid era to now, when parents are actually more interested in real-world adventures and hands-on activities. The Global Trends and Insights lead at Pinterest told us, families are thoughtfully designing childhoods rooted in creativity, intention, and meaningful experiences. One psychologist we spoke to said he sees this as a reflection of parents' desire to build core capacities in their children: resilience, curiosity, self-regulation, empathy. These things don't grow automatically, but are built through lived experience. I'm Dr. Sanjay Gupta, helping you live a better life.
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1: Bass, please. Come on. Everybody clap those hands. It feels like Sunday morning. Everybody clap your hands. 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Tell your neighbor, I can't explain.
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0: Ty tribute on this afternoon. Certainly making us happy. Holy One. As we continue with the great gospel of the Holy One, we're here to deliver that message to you. Yolanda Adams wants you to know the church doors are open, and of course you can enter in and see why God will turn things around. Pastor Mike Jr. on the way as well. Also, Erica Campbell and Feeling All Right on the Afternoon Delight. 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
9: This is a paid political advertisement by the campaign to elect Adeline Clark. 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
12: A better life with Dr. Sanjay Gupta.
13: So-called superagers, they are an enviable segment of the population. People who are older than 80, whose brains function like someone a fraction of their age. It's true, a lot of these people have genetics on their side, but more and more research is bearing out the idea that people who practice good brain health also slow their cognitive decline. Dr. Richard Isaacson, a pioneer in the Alzheimer's space, told us that, quote, his studies have found lifestyle changes including diet, exercise, reducing stress and optimizing sleep, along with managing vascular risk factors with certain medications, can actually help grow brain areas and also reduce telltale signs of Alzheimer's, such as tau tangles and amyloid plaques. What else helps? Staying social, surrounding yourself with family and friends, and maybe even volunteering for a real sense of purpose. I'm Dr. Sanjay Gupta, helping you live a better life.

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That's Kiara Sheard on this afternoon. 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We've had plenty of rain in the forecast, and of course, I don't think anybody's complaining about drought now.

0: there. Don't go anywhere. Kenny Lewis and One Voice on the way with God Did It. Dedrick Haddon, King of Glory, and Lucinda Moore. Lord, I hear you. It's on the way on the Afternoon Delight. 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
9: You and I have never met, but I'm willing to bet that there is something you would like to do, but you feel like you can't, that it's too hard, that you don't deserve it. A colleague of mine recently told me about this new book called Brave Shift, 30 Mindset Changes to Transform Your Life. It's written by a woman named Michelle Carrer. Carrer says the one thing most people forget when they set a goal is to attach a reason to it. Having that reason is big. Because when you don't want to do something that's necessary to reach your goal, you can go back to your reason to find the motivation you need. Try to frame your goal as something you want to achieve, as opposed to being a bad part of yourself that you want to change. That will make you more likely to succeed, as will asking for help. All of us need it, and it makes people feel good to help you achieve your goals. I'm Dr. Sanjay Gupta, helping you live a better life.
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1: Hallelujah! Come on, give God some praise in this place tonight.

Nia Allen, Lord, I Love You. As we continue, here's Melvin Crispell III and God Is on the Afternoon Delight Gospel 900 WGOK.

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Zach Williams and One Accord on this afternoon. Hosanna, as we bless the name of the Lord. Don't forget about that all-important sweet bids that's going on right now. 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

0: 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Joanne Rosario still on the throne, and Tasha Cobbs Leonard all coming your way on the Afternoon Delight, Gospel 900 WGOK.
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11: You know, one of the weirder things I've seen on social media lately is parents feeding their babies butter, like whole sticks of butter. They swear that it helps them feel fuller after meals and get a good night's sleep, among other things. There's actually something to this. You know, butter is full of fat, which a rapidly growing infant needs, but eating butter all the time results in, quote, boxing out other important nutrients they need as well. Spokesperson for the Academy of Nutrition and Dietetics told us she recommends half a teaspoon to a teaspoon melted and then added to a puree. Or as they get older, you can drizzle oil or melted butter over cooked vegetables, she told us. We never say just give butter by itself, and it's not the only source of fat she would recommend. Avocados, hummus, fish, they are great sources of fat as well. And also, great foods to introduce. I'm Dr. Sanjay Gupta, helping you live a better life.
12: You're right now, traffic. And once again, as we take a look at our traffic conditions around the Mobile area this afternoon, overall, we're in pretty good shape right now. We're not seeing a whole lot that's really going to slow you up too much as far as accidents are concerned. But traffic is starting to get a little heavy as you make your way along I-10 eastbound heading into the Wallace Tunnel. So just be aware of that. We're also looking at some moderate traffic on Moffitt Road this afternoon, just east of I-65. And we're starting to see some traffic beginning to build up on the causeway as you make your way into the Bankhead Tunnel coming from Baldwin County. I'm Stacy Knowles, right now traffic.
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15: 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Don't forget to join me tomorrow. My special guest host will be Jonathan Nelson. Oh, we're gonna have such a good time. I love him, and you will too. I know you love his music, so join us tomorrow, encouraging folks, letting you know how much God loves you, and getting your morning started just right. 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

Zakari Cortez, God is working on me. Oh, yes. That's what he's doing for all of us. He's working on us.

0: innovated, should I say, and developed a housing community in the name of God, represented by Hezekiah Walker. Thank you, Hezekiah Walker, for doing such a great job. And all of those that are in our faith community that reaches out to the society and the community to do housing and provide low-income based housing for those who can't afford that high price. Thank you so much for what you do. Anyway, Hezekiah said, Jesus is my help. 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
9: You and I have never met, but I'm willing to bet that there is something you would like to do, but you feel like you can't, that it's too hard, that you don't deserve it. A colleague of mine recently told me about this new book called Brave Shift, 30 Mindset Changes to Transform Your Life. It's written by a woman named Michelle Carrer. Carrer says the one thing most people forget when they set a goal is to attach a reason to it. Having that reason is big, because when you don't want to do something that's necessary to reach your goal, you can go back to your reason to find the motivation you need. 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That will make you more likely to succeed, as will asking for help. 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I'm Dr. Sanjay Gupta, helping you live a better life.

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0: 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Zach Williams, One Accord, is on the way with Low Pie. Gonna bless you with Jesus, I'll Never Forget. 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
7: You and I have never met, but I'm willing to bet that there is something you would like to do, but you feel like you can't, that it's too hard, that you don't deserve it. A colleague of mine recently told me about this new book called Brave Shift, 30 Mindset Changes to Transform Your Life. It's written by a woman named Michelle Carrer. Carrer says the one thing most people forget when they set a goal is to attach a reason to it. Having that reason is big, because when you don't want to do something that's necessary to reach your goal, you can go back to your reason to find the motivation you need. Try to frame your goal as something you want to achieve, as opposed to being a bad part of yourself that you want to change. That will make you more likely to succeed, as will asking for help. All of us need it, and it makes people feel good to help you achieve your goals. I'm Dr. Sanjay Gupta, helping you live a better life.
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0: Right now traffic, and once again, as we take a look at our traffic conditions around the Mobile area, we are dealing with a couple of accidents. First of all, we have a crash on Old Pascagoula Road at Carroll Plantation Road. We're also dealing with an accident on the Cochran Causeway just north of the Bankhead Tunnel, and then we have a crash with Entrapment. That's on Government Street at Hamilton Street, so again, be careful there as you make your afternoon commute. We're also dealing with a crash in Baldwin County. That's on I-65 southbound on the Delta Bridge at the Middle River, so again, that is also causing some delays. I'm Stacy Knowles, right now traffic.
1: 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All winners must meet eligibility requirements, and you can only win once per contest. The decision of the station will be final for awarding any prizes given away, and all state, local, federal, and other taxes and fees are the responsibility of the winner. All prizes are awarded as is and are non-transferable and cannot be exchanged. 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Specific rules for contests will be broadcast from time to time, and a complete set of rules for all contests will be available at 2800 Dolphin Street, Suite 104 during regular business hours.
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2: You know, I watched a video the other day about kids getting landlines at home. We haven't had a landline in my house in I can't even tell you how long. But seeing these parents about my age being teleported back to their own childhoods, a simpler time before screens, was really powerful. And as for the kids, they sat and had conversations with their grandparents without multitasking or being distracted by a screen. I thought this was a great way to have kids stay in touch with family members and friends without getting sucked into the smartphone era too young. Of course, you need other people close by to hop on board as well if this is something that's going to work. Perhaps most important, I realized, these relics can be a great conversation starter with your children. You can talk about what it really means to be connected in this day and age. Things have changed a lot. I'm Dr. Sanjay Gupta, helping you live a better life.
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What a beautiful Tuesday. What a beautiful Tuesday this is. And it's that time. It's time for the new Donnie McClurkin Show to play the music that's going to inspire you throughout this day, cause you to bless somebody else, and cause it to exude from you because of the music that impacts your life on this show. So we've got our flashback song of the day. We've got a gospel music history note and fun fact just for you. And we've got an inspirational message for you.

0: Let's start this ministry off with Pastor Mike Jr. and the song, Turn It Around. Hit it!
1: Y'all ready?

Ladies and gentlemen, Kim Burrell. Oh, yes. I feel churchy.

0: That was Renee Spearman featuring the voice of Kim Burrell on Tap Into It. And before that, you heard Pastor Mike Jr. and the song Turn It Around. And that is exactly what God is doing. Trust Him. But now listen, it's time for our flashback song of the day.
1: What we're going to do right here is go back.
0: And I'm going to take you back 29 years ago. Again. That's right, to the year 1997. Now, in the year 1997, TV rating systems were introduced to cable and broadcast stations. What is that? You know, TVG, TVPG, you know, general audience, parental guidance, you know, mature audience. That was introduced to TV ratings in 1997. And in the year 1997, my nephew, my little nephew, who I love, formulated a group called God's Property and came out with this revolutionary song
2: called Stomp. For those of you that think that gospel music is going too far,

0: Walls, the Grammy Award-winning Daryl Walls, and P.J. Morton, the great producer, Grammy Award-winning great guy. And they teamed together for the song Able. And before that, you heard God's Property, Kirk Franklin and God's Property with Stomp. And right now, we're going to take a break, and we're going to get some things done. But I don't want you to go anywhere. Stay right where you are. More of the new Donnie McClurkin Show to go right after this.
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11: You know, I watched a video the other day about kids getting landlines at home. We haven't had a landline in my house in I can't even tell you how long. But seeing these parents about my age being teleported back to their own childhoods, a simpler time before screens, was really powerful. And as for the kids, they sat and had conversations with their grandparents without multitasking or being distracted by a screen. I thought this was a great way to have kids stay in touch with family members and friends without getting sucked into the smartphone era too young. Of course, you need other people close by to hop on board as well if this is something that's going to work. Perhaps most important, I realized, these relics can be a great conversation starter with your children. You can talk about what it really means to be connected in this day and age. Things have changed a lot. I'm Dr. Sanjay Gupta, helping you live a better life.
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back to the new Donnie McClurkin Show. And man, we are getting ready. We're getting ready for this Saturday. This Saturday will be our spring concert. That's right. It's going to be at Perfecting Faith Church, 7 p.m. I'm flying all of our singers in, all of our musicians in, and it's going to be wonderful. We're going to be debuting some of the brand new songs from the brand new project, Finally, Donnie McClurkin. And it's going to be a wonderful

audience, about 600 people. And every seat is gone. Every single solitary seat has been claimed through registration. So we did something a little more personal and innovative. We added on a 4 p.m. listening party

opportunities. And then we're going to make it so that everyone that registers and comes to the listening party gets the opportunity to download the entire new project before it's released to the general public. All of that is for those who can't make the concert because it's sold out. We're giving you this opportunity and making it so that it's much more intimate and much more beneficial. All of that is this Saturday at 4 p.m. at Perfecting Faith Church. And in order to sign up for the Listening Party Plus,

$5 registration fee at the door for the listening party. But the live concert at 7 is totally free. I'll see you all there. I've taken too long to talk. Here's EJ Fields with Mercy Endurance.

0: Justin McReynolds with Make Room, and before that you heard EJ Fields, new artist with Mercy Enduring. Now, I talked too long, and now we've got to go to another break. But when we come back, speaking about breaks, we've got a praise break lined up just for you. So stick and stay. More of the new Donnie McClurkin Show to go right after this.
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Welcome back to the new Donnie McClurkin Show, bringing you the best in music and talking about the best. Well, here's DJ T Storm with a praise break just for you. Ready, DJ? Let's hit it. Praise break.

0: Your praise break for today. I am DJ T-Storm. Follow me at The Real T-Storm on all social media. That's TikTok, that's Facebook, and that's Instagram. Again, at The Real T-Storm. Big shout out to everybody that's been following me on there. Thank you. And also, this Saturday, May 23rd, if you're in the New York area, Perfecting Faith Church, I have the honor and pleasure of opening up for Donnie McClurkin's The Journey concert. I'm doing a live praise break DJ set, and I'm bringing my man Dominic Hall, who sings About That Name, with me. We're gonna rock that as well. So 7 p.m. sharp, May 23rd at Perfecting Faith Church. Man, it's gonna be a special night. I can't wait, man. I'll see y'all there. Peace.
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2: That was a classic praise break DJ T-Storm. 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You really do. But you know what time it is. 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It's time for our shout-outs. And I told you all yesterday that I need about 20 or 30 of you to call in and leave a passionate, strong, exciting shout-out for the ones that you love. Call 1-888-420-7710. That's 1-888-420-7710. Now remember, when you call, leave your name. That's right. We want to know who you are. Leave your name, leave where you're calling from, and who you're giving this beautiful shout out to. And make that shout out sound something like this. Shout that thing out.
3: I am calling to shout out. It is Coach Melody Like Music. And I'm calling from Illinois, and I want everybody to know, you know what month it is? It's May, Mental Health Awareness Month. And I want all of us, as we're hearing life is life and everything going on around the world, prioritize your mental and physical wellness. It's so important. As a health expert in this field, I have built programs, and I'm trying to educate and inspire people all around the world. So you can reach me, Facebook, LinkedIn, Google me. It's Coach Melody with Unwrap You, and I want to shout out my pastor, Pastor Ron Young, and my husband and my family. I want everyone to prioritize you. 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
2: Well, that was a wonderful shout out. Long but strong. And God bless you, Coach Melody. God bless your heart. And I pray that they listen to you, because we all need to be at our best. We need to be at our best. So remember what she just said, everybody. Now, who's next? Shout that thing out.
4: Hey, how you doing? My name is John Horn. I want to give a shout out to all the families in Warren County, North Carolina, Franklin County, North Carolina, Vance County, North Carolina, to all the pastors and the bishops, and just folks that love God. Just bless them in every way possible.
2: Well, God bless you, John, and thank you for that shout out to everybody, the pastors and bishops and all the servants included. Thank you so much for even thinking about that. Keep listening to the show, man. Now, who is next? Shout that thing out.
5: Pastor McClurkin, just Camille Dorsey calling you all the way from Ernst, Texas, all the way to Fayetteville, Louisiana. 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
18: Sometimes you can tell a lot about what someone wants to do offline by looking at what they do online. Let me tell you about Pinterest's first parenting trend report. Pinterest is a huge platform. They have 600 million monthly users, 80 billion searches per month. The report found a shift from the iPad kid era to now, when parents are actually more interested in real-world adventures and hands-on activities. The Global Trends and Insights lead at Pinterest told us, families are thoughtfully designing childhoods rooted in creativity, intention, and meaningful experiences. One psychologist we spoke to said he sees this as a reflection of parents' desire to build core capacities in their children: resilience, curiosity, self-regulation, empathy. These things don't grow automatically, but are built through lived experience. I'm Dr. Sanjay Gupta, helping you live a better life.
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1: Hi, this is Donnie McClurkin, and I've got an inspirational message just for you. I'm just here to declare to you that there's only one Savior. His name is Jesus. There's only one Redeemer. His name is Jesus. This is the grace of God given to us. He is the Word that was made flesh and dwelt among us. He is the way, the truth, and the life. And no man can come to the Father except to go through Jesus. Jesus is the bread of heaven. Jesus is the light of the world. Jesus is the great, great Redeemer of everyone that's ever been lost. And the Bible makes it clear.

0: was Tim Bowman Jr., that genius of a guy. Good God Almighty. Tim Bowman Jr. with Jesus. Now, I've got to go, but I love every one of you. I love you with all of my heart. And I pray that you keep me in your prayers and give God the glory. Now, until the next edition of the new Donnie McClurkin Show, remember this Saturday, there's a listening party at 4 o'clock just for all those that want to come and register at the door at Perfecting Faith Church in Freeport, New York. I look forward to seeing you all there so that I can share this brand new project with you before we hit the global stage. That's right. You'll get it first. So until the next edition of the new Donnie McClurkin Show, walk in the favor of God.
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